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0: 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KOZZ is Reno Classic Rock with Rush and Subdivisions, and they're selling out everywhere they go with a 50-something tour with brand new drummer Anika Niles. You know, people like, well, she's no Neil Peart. Well, of course she's not, right? But she's putting in a spin of her own on the songs and doing a fantastic job as well, in my opinion, of course. Sean Powers with you on the weekend, and summer fun rolls on for the America's 250th anniversary. 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Week number 6 kicks off tomorrow is Grand Canyon and Sedona, Arizona. 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People call me up and go, come on, really? Never heard of such a thing, Sean. No, it really is the thing. It might be scary, but maybe give it a try. 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
2: When President Abraham Lincoln was criticized for supporting General Ulysses S. Grant's command during the Civil War, Lincoln flatly stated, "I cannot spare this man. He fights." When Grant's rivals petitioned for his removal on grounds of excessive drinking, Lincoln said, "If it makes fighting men like Grant, then find out what he drinks and send a case to each of my commanders." Lincoln's confidence in his general proved to be correct, and in 1865, the Civil War finally came to its end. This has been A Penny for Your Thoughts, presented by Lincoln Heating and Air.
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0: 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Arena Classic Rock with Blinded by the Light. Good stuff there. Sean Powers on your Sunday night. Great to be here with you. And the Big Hairy Library on the way right after me at 7 o'clock. 2 hours of 80s Big Hair Rock with Max Volume every Sunday night. He's going to rock your nights. He's got some good stuff coming up, including 2 hours of fan favorites for you. Part two. For example, Y&T on the list, also Warrant and Tesla. And after the great sold out show last Friday night, the Grand Sierra Resort, you got 3 on the Z from Megadeth as well. 7 till 9, the Big Hairy Library, Max Volume right here and only here on KOZZ. In the meantime, has the ZZ Top coming up, Nazareth and the Who.
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1: 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A classic track there, Sean Powers on the weekend with you. And the morning crew with Kevin and Jay celebrating Max Volume's album release party. Coming up next Friday night at the Nashville Club, Swan Music Hall in Carson City. And the new album is called Ramsdale. Max and his band will be playing the album live. And the crew have a chance to get in the door for free Monday through Wednesday. 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Check out Max and the band again next Friday night, Nashville Club in Carson City, all right? Coming up, more music on the way. You got some Motley Crue lined up as well as Bob Seger next. Hang on.
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0: 105.7 KOZZ Reno's Classic Rock. Red Rider, my favorite tune to crank up here in the studio. Lunatic Fringe, also Bob Seger in there, as well as the crew. Time for me to scoot on the way in now. Mr. Max Volume, how's it going, Max?
1: Well, I'll be jamming some tunes and cranking it up really loud.
0: Yes, you will.
1: During the work week, you know, I try and do that, and people are like, it's really loud, woman. What is my name? Max Volume.
0: There's a reason why they call you that.
1: You knew that when you showed up.
0: Okay? You knew that coming in.
1: Yeah. Well, you know what? Speaking of Max Volume, last Saturday night, Megadeth. Wow.
0: I saw a video on that. Fantastic what I saw.
1: Well, you know,
0: good stuff.
1: Who the real star of the show is Vic Rattlehead. See no evil, hear no evil, speak no evil.
0: Right.
1: Vic Rattlehead, not one, but two appearances. One in a white suit, one in a black suit. Vic Rattlehead, very, very strong presence for the show last Saturday night. So we're going to have to dip into some Megadeth to kick things off. I think it would just be right.
0: Sounds good.
1: It's the right thing to do.
0: We always do the right thing around here, or at least most of the time. what else you got coming up?
1: 2 hours of 80s big hair rock. You know what? Last week was fan favorites.
0: Yeah.
1: I think I'm going to keep running with that because people are always coming up to me going, you know, I'm playing enough Y&T. So I got very special request for Y&T coming up for Ron. That's on the way. And some other, some Dokken.
0: Yeah.
1: Teresa wanted to hear some Dokken.

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1: Let's begin with 300 Z from Megadeth. What a show was last week, the Grand Sierra Resort. There was a little glitch with Dave's microphone in the outset, but they got it together. An incredible show. 15 songs, and it just jammed out. And my favorite part was Vic Rattlehead making not one, but two appearances. And let's start out with this one. Dave went on to say, you know, I wrote the song back in the 80s, and it's still going on. It's holy wars. It's 105.7 KOZZ, Reno Classic Rock. 300 Z with Megadeth.

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3 minutes in with Megan Diaz. It's a Big Hairy Liper, 2 hours of 80s Big Hair Rock, Peace Sells, Hangar 18, and holy worse, The Punishment too. Well, you know what? Let's do some Scorpions. We got the Big Hairy Liper going on for the next 2 hours, and this. Don't stop at the top. It's QZZ Women.

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0: Queen on a 5.7 KLZZ Windows Classic Rock and Ogre Battle. When I saw them, I saw Day at the Races, I saw Night at the Opera down in L.A., and it was just incredible. I mean, to hear songs like that one, Brighton Rock, and, you know, they're Queen oftentimes remembered as, for their, you know, their pretty songs and the piano songs and things like that. And, of course, there's a lot of great rockers, but in concert, oh, my God, Queen in concert. Queen, before that, Def Leppard with Bring It On the Heartbreak and Switch 625, you know, the two together as one, as it should be, as the way it was intended. Scorpions and 300Z with Megadeth with P-Cells, Hangar 18, and holy, where's the punishment, too? We get 2 hours of 80s Big Hair Rock. Coming up, we've got some Bon Scott AC/DC. We've got some Ozzy Osbourne. We got some Rat. It's 2 hours of 80s Big Hair Rock going on right now on 105.7 KOZZ Reno's Classic Rock.
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0: I'm telling the story of Bon Scott when AC/DC played the You and Our Old Gym on the Highway to Hell tour, and when Bon Scott put Angus on his shoulders and came down in the audience. Of course, he didn't have a wireless. They had a couple guys carrying the cable and things like that. But man, what a show that was. And I, every now and then I run into somebody that was there. Back in the day, that's where rock shows happened. Every now and then, there'd be one at the Centennial Coliseum, which would become the Reno Sparks Convention and Visitors Authority. But and then the Lawler events sort of would come along, and well, and here we are today with concerts wherever we can do them. But Problem Child, AC/DC, 105.7 KOZZ Windows Classic Rock.

0: Way Cool Jr. One of Poppy Jeff and Kayla's Easy Windows Classic Rock. It's Sunday night. It's 2 hours of 80s Big Hair Rock. At Way Cool Jr., Ozzy Osbourne with Goodbye to Romance. Start things out with some Bon Scott, AC/DC, and Problem Child. I'm Max Volume. It's going to be all this next week. I'll be giving away tickets to go see. You know, the thing is, the Grand Sierra Resort has got street heat going on the 5th, 6th, 7th, and 8th out there at the GSR in the parking lot with the big stage and all the cars and all the fun that's going on. Here's the thing. These are free shows. However, since I am the ambassador of Street Heat, I have got your hookup for some premium seats right up close in comfy chairs. You'll be having the best damn time. Blue Oyster Cult tickets all this next week. It's going to be a good time. And opening up the show, a very cool local band, Ventura Highway, a tribute to America. So all this next week, get yourself tickets to go see Blue Oyster Cult and the premium VIP KOZZ hot seats right here. Come on back in just a moment. What are we going to do? Well, it's 2 hours of 80s Big Hair Rock. We got Y&T up next right here on KOZZ.
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3: 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And I don't know if you know this about beavers, but beavers, very hairy.
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3: 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They can give you horrible diseases. 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
3: 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I don't know if you know this.
2: Okay.
3: Though they can secrete an oily, waterproof substance that can be very pungent. The substance can also be warm, musky, with a little hint of a vanilla-like scent.
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1057 KFC, Easy Reno's Classic Rock and Max Volume is 2 hours of 80s Big Hair Rock. They were talking before that Great White, starting things out with Iron Maiden. Now, here, a little heads up for you. There's a deal going on with Live Nation. These are for the lawn seats, and you know, if you've been there, the fun happens. All the fun happens up in the lawn seats, and they have 2 for $55 or 4 for $99 on a lot of the shows that are coming around. They're doing what they can. We know that these are tough times. 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But let's recreate some of the magic that's going to happen, because we have got a show with Extreme, Tesla, and Motley Crue. Let's start out with Extreme right now and rest in peace. 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

0: holy crap, taking us back to where it all began. Motley Crue with Live Wire. Tesla did Hang Tough and Extreme with Rest in Peace. That's a little mini tour of the Return of the Carnival of Sins tour, which will be Wednesday, September the 23rd, Toyota Amphitheater. Okay, you want to go? 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They've got a deal going on. 4 for $99 or 2 for $55 for the lawn seats. And you probably know, you've probably been there. You know that all the fun happens up there on the lawn at the Toyota Amphitheater, the Return of the Carnival of Sins tour, Wednesday, September 23rd. Motley Crue, Tesla, and Extreme. Yeah, that's going to be a good one. 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It's going to be good. 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Coming back, we've got Warrant, Dio, and The Cult. 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
0: Well, here they are. It's your friends and mine. It's Warrant, Uncle Tom's Cabin. It's 105.7 KOZZ Reno's Classic Rock. 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

0: Another pop with Seven Kills, Easy Windows Classic Rock with The Cult. And She Sells Sanctuary from the album Love. Dio did The Last in Line. And Warrant with Uncle Tom's Cabin. 2 hours of 80s big hair rock. We're not done yet. It's going to be next Friday, this coming Friday. My band, Eric Olivas on the drums, Vince Gates from the Floyd on lead guitar, Ryan Hall on the bass, and myself, we made a record. Okay, now Mike Bellioni, of course, played the bass, and then he went off and moved to Belize, and Ryan Hall stepped in, and man, he picked up where Mike left off, and we're going to have a great party. We put out this album called Ramsdell, and it's on vinyl. 180-gram vinyl that we put out. It's amazing. I'm so proud of it. We worked so hard on it. We want to see you down there at the Nashville Social Club. Details are up at KOZCRadio.com. Nashville Social Club, if you've never been there, why haven't you? You need to go. Just take 580 on down to Fairview. Take Fairview down to Carson Boulevard. Go up a couple blocks, and there it is. The Swan Music Hall. It's owned by John Procaccini, who was Boston, Sammy Hagar, Peter Frampton, the Doobie Brothers, road manager to everybody, owned Stagecraft, and it's got the best sound system and the best stage, and it's going to be a good party next Friday night. Max Volume Band, the Ramsdell record release party. People are saying, what is Ramsdell? Well, that's the street. I grew up in La Crescenta, a little town in California, at the top of Ramsdell, okay? And that's also the same street that Crescenta Valley High School is on. So that's where that comes from. And plus, my brother Mitch took a picture of this ram from Northern Washoe County because he works for the Department of Wildlife, does herd management. And it all came together. And not only that, but the other three guys in the band, they're all Aries. They're all rams. So it kind of came together with a three-pronged crown, okay? Hope to see you there. Coming back, we got time for more. I think we need some Judas Priest.
1: Miss the Morning Crew? Check this out. 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
2: 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More light. More light.
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0: daylight, it gives you a longer, brighter day, and who could be against that? 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It's the greatest. We have the greatest clocks. We have the best clocks in the world. Well, I tell you what, nobody can beat our clocks, not even the Swiss. The Swiss clocks are garbage. We've got the greatest clocks here.
1: Thank you.
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2: 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And I don't know if you know this about beavers, but beavers, very hairy.
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2: 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They can give you horrible diseases. So you got to watch out for those beavers.
1: Have you ever seen the rare and reclusive bald beaver?
2: Surprisingly, a lot of beavers are very well groomed. I don't know if you know this.
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2: Though they can secrete an oily, waterproof substance that can be very pungent. The substance can also be warm, musky, with a little hint of a vanilla-like scent.
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0: 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Miss the morning crew? Check this out. Here's what happened.
1: And the Congress have approved a measure pressed by President Trump to make daylight savings time permanent.
2: Which one is this?
1: This is the one with the extra hour at the end of the day. More light. More light.
2: That's it. Done.
1: Why are you done?
2: I'm done with this guy.
1: What?
3: We're going to go with the far more popular alternative, saving daylight. It gives you a longer, brighter day, and who could be against that? This is an easy one. It's the greatest. We have the greatest clocks. We have the best clocks in the world. Well, I tell you what, nobody can beat our clocks, not even the Swiss. The Swiss clocks are garbage. We've got the greatest clocks here.
2: Thank you.
3: And we don't want to mess Thank with you. Them. We don't want them to change ever again.
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3: Well, howdy there, Reno. Old Rusty Spurs here. You know, it seems like we just celebrated the longest day of the year, and now every sunset's sneaking in a little earlier. That's Mother Nature's way of saying, quit your belly aching and get out there. Summer's slipping through your fingers like the dry Nevada sand. Now you can spend the rest of the summer parked on the porch sipping sweet tea and bourbon while watching the world ride by, or you can throw a leg over a bicycle and make every one of those long summer days count. Cruise down to our town on two wheels instead of circling the block looking for a parking spot like a lost tourist. Roll into Food Truck Friday while everyone else is still fighting traffic, and don't even get me started on the burn season. It's coming quicker than a rattlesnake to a warm rock. And if you wait till the last minute to buy a bike, you'll be pedaling nothing but regrets. July is galloping by faster than a jackrabbit with its tail on fire, and adventure is just one pedal stroke away. 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
3: Gambler's Bonus hits again. On June 14th, Betty hit four fours, clearing her Gambler's Bonus four-of-a-kind bingo card for over $11,000. 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It's why you play the game.
4: Tomorrow, some of us will wake up, and it will be our last day on this earth. It will be unexpected and without warning. Each year, 250,000 people will die from medical malpractice, the third leading cause of death in America. 43,000 will die in a car or truck crash. 6,000 will die working on the job. I'm John Morgan of Morgan & Morgan, and we represent many of these families. 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Say you're sorry. I promise a huge burden will be lifted from your heart and your soul will be renewed. 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Trust me on this. 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Injured? Dial pound law.
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0: 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Miss the morning crew? Check this out. Here's what happened.
1: A young beaver attacked him.
2: No. Okay, first off, you have to stay away from angry beavers. And I don't know if you know this about beavers, but beavers, very hairy.
1: Yes.
2: They're very wet. They can give you horrible diseases. So you got to watch out for those beavers.
1: Have you ever seen the rare and reclusive bald beaver?
2: Surprisingly, a lot of beavers are very well groomed. I don't know if you know this.
1: Okay.
2: Though they can secrete an oily, waterproof substance that can be very pungent. The substance can also be warm, musky, with a little hint of a vanilla-like scent.
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3: Happy Monday. Forecaster Anthony Ramos from News 4 here with a look at your Reno weather. Today, the heat is on. We're expected in the mid-90s. Forecasted high, 95 degrees, which is actually seasonal for this time of the year. Plenty of sunshine. Expect westerly winds, 5 to 10, gusting up to 20. Tonight, clear skies with a low near 58 degrees. That's your News 4 Weather Authority forecast.
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11: The show is called The Morning Crew. Welcome to the show. I am Jay Slater. Kevin Smith is gone for, about a week and a half? And so here I am. Terry will be coming in. He'll hang out with me so I'm not alone and bored. 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

0: Morning Crew on 105.7 KOZZ, Reno's Classic Rock. 5 years ago today, we lost Dusty Hill of ZZ Top, passing away at the age of 72. That ended a 51-year run where the band's lineup was always Hill, Billy Gibbons, and Frank Beard. Good morning. I am Jay Slater. Terry's in the studio. Good morning, Terry.
1: Hi, good morning.
0: Did you have a good weekend?
1: I did, actually. Yeah, it was nice and kind of mellow, sort of.
0: All right.
1: Right. But a little hectic to start. Friday, I got to go up in a balloon.
0: Oh, yeah, yeah.
1: Yeah, yeah, that was for the media preview of the great Reno balloon race.
0: Right, and so did you get in touch with them? Did you let them know that we would like to be out there for the actual media day that's happening on that Wednesday?
1: No, but we can arrange something,
0: and so
1: I'm
0: we
1: sure.
0: can do the show, and yeah. then I can go up in a balloon as well yeah. and do all that kind sure. of stuff, because you were supposed to do that for the last couple years now,
1: yeah.
0: and so still haven't gotten that
1: I didn't
0: call.
1: Do it last year, but I wasn't right. able to go up last year
0: okay,
1: because I was out of town.
0: All right, but. Fair enough. Well, good. Yeah, so you had fun.
1: Yeah, and then let's see, then went up to Lake Davis up in the La Sierra region. Good. I love that area. I love uh-huh. that area so much. And then Sunday was pretty mellow.
0: Nice.
1: Yeah.
0: Very good.
1: Yeah.
0: That's always
1: nice. How was yours?
0: It was busy.
1: Yeah.
0: Very busy. Yeah. So Friday, Food Truck Friday. And that was, that's been busy this year. So that's been good. Saturday, I had a catering event and had to get some work done for the food truck. And then yesterday, man, I just made sauces all
1: oh, really?
0: Day.
1: It was
0: long.
1: A sauce day.
0: Whew. Wingfest is Friday.
1: Yeah.
0: I'm not prepared.
1: No.
0: At all.
1: No.
0: Today is going to be cleaning out the trailer day. I should have done that yesterday. I had the days reversed, but just made sauces all day yesterday. I think I made probably 30 gallons of
1: oh,
0: sauce.
1: Wow.
0: Yeah. So, and then, prepping for Wingfest. Wednesday, I will take the trailer down. Right after the show, I'll take the trailer down to the row, set yeah. it up.
1: Okay.
0: And then Thursday, Friday, we'll be off. It'll be segments that don't suck.
1: Oh, cool.
0: Yeah.
1: Good. So, do you have any extra Carolina Gold sitting around you could?
0: I might have some because I do have to. So I still have a bunch of sauces to make. I still have to make
1: oh, wow.
0: a barbecue. Carolina Gold, oh, Asian wow. barbecue, okay. pineapple teriyaki.
1: I got love a lot your of Carolina stuff. Gold.
0: Thank you.
1: Yeah, very much.
0: So I will get that stuff made tomorrow.
1: I could marinate my chicken breast.
0: There you go. Yeah, that's good. Yeah. Speaking of chicken, today is National Chicken Fingers
1: oh,
0: Day.
1: Is it?
0: Yeah, I like chicken fingers.
1: I do too.
0: Well, where do you like them from? And if it's chains, it's fine.
1: No, look, I mean, the chains are good. Here's what makes the chains good is their sauce.
0: Mm-hmm.
1: Their chicken is okay.
0: I like Cane's.
1: Cane's is good, but the sauce is what makes the chicken.
0: I like Slim Chickens.
1: I like Slim Chickens too. That again, sauce makes the chicken.
0: I know there's isn't there a new one that opened up in Sparks or something like that?
1: Guthrie's. Yeah,
0: there's Guthrie's.
1: I've never been there.
0: Okay.
1: I don't know what I know they're similar to a Raising Cane's as far as I'm aware, but
0: all
1: I don't
0: right.
1: know.
0: Yeah, I have not had them, but I like Cane's. I like Slim Chickens.
1: Yeah, it's all right.
0: Nothing wrong with those.
1: I still prefer Slater's Dingaling.
0: Hey, thanks, man. I appreciate that. I do like, if for a fast food chain, I like Carl's Jr.
1: Carl's Jr. is good. You know, who was it? It was Carl's Jr. that actually still breads it there on site.
0: Yes. Yeah.
1: And as far as that was the big ad
0: right.
1: you know, campaign. Yeah. I don't know if it's true anymore.
0: But. It's also National Scotch Day.
1: Oh, that's we're now. Okay, I just woke
0: now
1: up.
0: Now we're talking, right?
1: I just woke up. I'm a Scotch guy. Yeah, I will talk scotches forever.
0: Well, maybe we will do that a little later. We'll okay. talk some scotch.
1: And then we'll be talking like this because
0: we won't drink scotch. Oh. We'll just talk scotch.
1: Oh, okay.
0: If you have a favorite scotch, 775-737-5699. You got a favorite chicken finger? 775-737-5699. We'll get to your texts and calls here in just a few.
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4: Multiple crashes in the area. I'm Terry with a look at your morning commute. Nevada State Police are working to clear a couple crashes in the area. The first is on 80 westbound near Mogul. That crash should be cleared shortly. The second, 80 eastbound just east of McCarran Boulevard East. That crash should also be cleared shortly. The drive out to USA Parkway is looking pretty good at the moment, with moderate traffic reported on 80 eastbound between Vista and Patrick. Light traffic reported on the drive out of the North Valleys on southbound 395. Watch out for a slowdown or two near Clear Acre. I'm Terry with a look at your morning commute.
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5: Happy Monday. Forecaster Anthony Ramos from News 4 here with a look at your Reno weather. Today, the heat is on. We're expected in the mid-90s. Forecasted high, 95 degrees, which is actually seasonal for this time of the year. Plenty of sunshine. Expect westerly winds, 5 to 10, gusting up to 20. Tonight, clear skies with a low near 58 degrees. That's your News 4 Weather Authority forecast.
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0: 105.7 KOZZ, Reno's Classic Rock, The Morning Crew, 626. 775-737-5699 is the number. Gary, the Sandman, texted in and said, good morning, crew. Have a great week. Happy Monday. Carrie says, shameless plug, VFW National Convention is at the Reno Sparks Convention Center. Veterans can go down and do a walk-in claims clinic from 9 to 3 today to get their benefits and disabilities. And in fact, I had that story coming up here in just a moment. Anel, good morning, Jay. You're going to do great. We have faith in you. Thank you very much. I appreciate that. Carrie also texted in. He says, well, good morning, Kevin and Jay. I'm so happy it's finally National New Jersey Day, Jay. I'm thinking about opening up a sperm bank in New Jersey. Going to call it Get a Load of This Guy Over Here. That's funny. Thanks. We're also talking about some of your favorite chicken finger spots and scotches because it is National Scotch Day and National Chicken Finger Day. Dan says Guthrie's is great and Crazy D's chicken is excellent. Chris chimed in with Johnny Walker Blue Label is pretty good, or Glenlivet. I love the Johnny Walker Blue, and I am a Glenlivet guy as well. So 775-737-5699 is the number to call or text. Reno Police, Reno Fire, and REMSA responded to a fatal crash involving a motorcycle and an SUV at the intersection of South McCarran and Manzanita. It happened just before 11 a.m. on Sunday. According to Reno Police, the SUV made a left turn in front of the motorcycle and the two collided. The 21-year-old woman riding the motorcycle was pronounced dead at the scene. The identity of the rider is being withheld pending notification of the next of kin. The woman in the SUV remained on scene and is cooperating with the investigation. Any witnesses are urged to call the Reno Police Department's non-emergency line or secret witness. Washoe County Sheriff's Office says deputy seized drugs and an illegal gun following a traffic stop early Sunday morning. The vehicle with three people inside was stopped near Sun Valley Boulevard and 2nd Avenue. During the stop, a canine officer was deployed and gave a positive alert connected to the vehicle. Deputies then searched the vehicle, say they found cocaine and a gun. 30-year-old Jose Caro Torres was arrested on felony charges of possession of a controlled substance and possession of a firearm by a prohibited person. And as Carrie mentioned, the Reno Sparks Convention Center plays host to the largest Veterans of Foreign Wars convention of the year this week. The 127th VFW National Convention brings veterans from across the nation to the biggest little city to discuss the future of the organization and hear from prominent people in the veteran community. The Expo Hall is open until Tuesday at noon, and the convention wraps up on Wednesday, July 29th. And it was a great weekend for the Reno Aces as they took three straight over the Tacoma Rainiers. The Aces traveled to Round Rock this week and then return home during hot August nights with a series against El Paso.
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2: Multiple crashes in the area. I'm Terry with a look at your morning commute. Nevada State Police are working to clear a couple crashes in the area. The first is on 80 westbound near Mogul. That crash should be cleared shortly. The second, 80 eastbound just east of McCarran Boulevard East. That crash should also be cleared shortly. The drive out to USA Parkway is looking pretty good at the moment, with moderate traffic reported on 80 eastbound between Vista and Patrick. Light traffic reported on the drive out of the North Valleys on southbound 395. Watch out for a slowdown or two near Clear Acre. I'm Terry with a look at your morning commute.
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0: 105.7 KOZZ, Reno's Classic Rock, 6:43, your morning crew. I am Jay Slater. Terry is hanging out with us as well. Good morning.
1: Hi, good morning.
0: And Kevin is gone for the next week and a half.
1: Really?
0: Yeah.
1: Wow.
0: And we're going to be doing segments that don't suck on Thursday, Friday, Monday, Tuesday, because I will be taking off for Wingfest. Then I need a couple days to, I don't even get to recover from Wingfest, because then I have to clear out the trailer, clean out the trailer, and get ready for 4 days in a row of food truck events the following week. Wow. So it's going to be a pretty busy one. So
1: sounds like you picked a bad time to be a food truck owner.
0: Yes, I think I did. You have pets?
1: Yeah. Two dogs. Yeah.
0: Do they sleep with you?
1: Yeah.
0: Both of them?
1: Both.
0: Both of them on the bed.
1: Both. Yeah,
0: so it's you, Jamie, and the two dogs.
1: Yeah, No, we have no respite. It's wherever we go, they're there, unfortunately.
0: All right. Well, in a poll, 20% of people say there's usually one pet sleeping in their bed with them, while 10% have multiple. 7% said two pets, 2% said three pets, and 1% said four or more pets.
1: Wow.
0: Sleeping with them at any one time. 7,500 U.S. adults were polled and asked how many additional people typically sleep in the same bed as you. 51% said no other people, just themselves. 42%, one other person. You know, if you're a couple, there's going to be one other person. And sometimes it's a couple and then their child comes in because you know, maybe they're having bad dreams or nightmares.
1: Is there another section to this? is there, you know.
0: There you go.
1: Anyway.
0: We have, you know, four cats. Yeah. And when... All four cats don't usually sleep on the same bed at the same time with us.
1: Wow.
0: It's anywhere between one and three. It just depends on how they're getting along that day. usually two can be seen on the... It's very rare that all four cats will be on the bed with us at the same time.
1: Okay. Yeah. That's a lot of traffic.
0: It really is. And you know how cats are. I mean,
1: they
0: just
1: do what
0: climbing.
1: They want, what
0: yeah,
1: want.
0: Yeah, they're climbing all over you. They're climbing on your face.
1: They don't care.
0: They're pawing at your face if you don't pay attention to them.
1: They don't have... Like dogs. Dogs have a routine. Uh-huh. Dogs need a routine. Cats, they spit on your routine. They say, I don't know.
0: I think cats do have a routine, because as soon as my alarm goes off, they know the sound of the alarm.
1: Okay.
0: And so Buttercup and Stark, they know exactly what time it is. They know that dad's getting up and it's time to get some of that wet food. They're the only two that enjoy the wet food. Jinx and Ariel, they don't care about wet food, but they still come out. Ariel, she knows that, okay, he's awake. It's time for him to turn the faucet on so then I can drink from the faucet.
1: Yeah.
0: And then Jinx just likes to come out and say hello and that's it. So...
1: I've got two Yorkie poos.
0: Oh, okay.
1: Okay. And they are jerks to say the least. I love them to death. Absolutely love them. Bruno and Fitz. Bruno's the dad. He sired Fitz's litter.
0: Okay.
1: So we got the pick of the litter on that one. Grabbed Fitz and then immediately fixed both of them.
0: Okay.
1: And we're like, we're done. We don't want any more.
0: Right.
1: And, but they're just 9-pound balls of fury. And I can't believe something 9 pounds pushes me to the edge of the bed like that. Every time.
0: 775-737-5699. We're talking about scotch. We're talking about chicken fingers. And how many pets do you have sleeping on the bed with you? Louis texted in. He said, pros of living in town, 10-minute drive to work instead of 30.
1: Yeah.
0: Cons? Missing the first half hour of the morning crew. Anyway, good morning. Good morning to you, Louie.
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4: The roads are now clear. I'm Terry with a look at your morning commute. Your drive through the Truckee Meadows this Monday morning is now crash and incident free. Although we have our usual hotspots that we're keeping an eye on, like the drive out to USA Parkway, which is in the moderate range on eastbound 80 between Vista and Patrick. Light traffic report on your drive out of the North Valleys on southbound 395 with your slowdowns near Clear Acre. Spanish Springs is waking up to light traffic on southbound Pyramid Highway with some congestion building up near Los Altos. And 580 through Reno in both directions is flowing nicely at the moment, but watch out for a few slowdowns on the northbound side near the airport. I'm Terry with a look at your morning commute.
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0: 105.7 KOZZ, Reno's Classic Rock. 7-Eleven, your morning crew. I am Jay Slater. Hope you're having yourself a fantastic Monday morning. It's supposed to reach a high of 95 degrees today. Currently, it is 65 degrees. And going to our text line, 775-737-5699 is the number to phone. Give us a call or send us a text. We were talking earlier about how many pets happen to sleep with you in bed. And MJ sent a text of his dog who claimed her spot on his bed. And he said, as far as Scotch, Johnny Walker Blue or Glenlivet, he is the second person to say Johnny Walker Blue or Glenlivet.
1: Nothing wrong with Johnny Walker Blue. Again, I'm a single malt guy, but blended Scotch, done right, it's really good.
0: Johnny Walker Blue is good. It's expensive. Yeah, about $200 bottle.
1: Maybe northward to $300.
0: Yeah, I think so. You're right. $275 maybe. Glenlivet is a good one. I like Macallan 12.
1: Yes.
0: That's a good one.
1: Macallan 12 is my daily. That's my workhorse, right?
0: Balvenie or Dalmore are both great.
1: Dalmore, a Glenmorangie is very good as Glenmorangie. Well. I mean, Lagavulin.
0: I do like Glenmorangie a lot.
1: Yeah, Glenmorangie does a, they have a 10-year-old Scotch that tastes as good as any 18.
0: Okay.
1: So.
0: All right. And when you have your Scotch.
1: Yes.
0: Is it neat or on the rocks?
1: Depends on the Scotch.
0: Okay.
1: Most, if it's a high dollar Scotch, I go neat. I want to taste all the tannins. I want to taste everything. Mm-hmm. But you know, a little lower end Scotch, I'll put it on the rocks. You know, to soften it up a little bit.
0: So I had a, I'm having a dilemma with the, you weren't here in time for me to ask you this because you're just lollygagging around on the television.
1: I know.
0: You know, I needed you in here for the album battle because I'm torn as to what album battles I want to do.
1: Okay. Let's work this out.
0: Okay. We'll work it out live on the air.
1: We're having a show meeting.
0: So I'm going to write these down.
1: Okay.
0: And I'm going to have you let me know which one you think is better.
1: Okay.
0: One fits our audience a little bit more, but the other, both have seen the movies and love the soundtracks as well.
1: Sure.
0: So I'm going to write these and...
1: Mm-hmm.
0: Exactly. So I wrote those down. If you can read my chicken scratch.
1: I can.
0: One or two?
1: Oh, wow. One.
0: Yeah, I think so too.
1: I think one.
0: They have sold more copies than the other ones.
1: Yeah. Let's go with one.
0: All right. So your album battle, because again, we have a bunch of bands that are listed on the board. Kevin's not here. I like to get his input when it comes to having the bands go up against each other. So when he's not here, I like to take some soundtracks and put them up against each other.
1: Let's
0: and there will be another Monday where he's not here and I can go with the number two.
1: Yeah. Next Monday.
0: Yes. No, because I'll be gone too.
1: Oh, you'll be gone too. That's right.
0: So it's
1: I'm going to be here by myself in the morning.
0: Segments that don't suck, baby.
1: Oh, man.
0: We don't even put you on.
1: All right. That's okay.
0: All right, so your album battle today, two movies starring the one and only John Travolta.
1: Yeah.
0: Yeah.
1: All right.
0: Grease versus Saturday Night Fever.
1: Okay. Oh, boy. Heavy doo-wop and heavy disco.
0: Exactly.
1: All right.
0: That's it right there. Now, I got to...
1: Who picked this?
0: Again, I don't think I need to go over the track listings when it comes to these soundtracks because, I mean, we know what's on them.
1: Yeah.
0: And we know Grease, Sandy, Summer Nights, Hopelessly Devoted to You, You're the One That I Want, Grease Lightning, Born to Hand Jive, so much great stuff.
1: What?
0: You heard me. And then on the Saturday Night Fever, you got Staying Alive, How Deep Is Your Love, Night Fever, More Than a Woman, If I Can't Have You, Fifth of Beethoven.
2: More than a woman to me.
1: Okay, sorry.
0: That's okay.
1: Thank you.
0: This is a hard one.
1: I threw you off on that one, didn't I? Sorry.
0: This is a hard one.
1: It is. It's a very, very hard one.
0: It's not a hard one for me. I mean, I don't even have to wait till the 9 o'clock hour to give my vote.
1: Okay.
0: Because I can't stand the Bee Gees. I can't stand disco. I am going Grease all the way.
1: All right.
0: And I know it's sacrilegious for me to say I hate the Bee Gees.
1: No, it's not. Look, that falsetto disco is it's a proven sound that people like.
0: Right.
1: But not everybody.
0: Yeah. So for me, it's Grease. But I know a lot of people love the Bee Gees.
1: Yeah.
0: How Deep Is Your Love is a cool song. Yeah, I mean, I'm not gonna hate on it.
1: Look, the Bee Gees, I'm going to wait to give my...
0: Mm-hmm. That's fine.
1: I don't know where I'm going on this one.
0: Right, yeah. And a lot of these songs that are on both of these soundtracks,
1: yeah,
0: you'll hear during this season, wedding season.
1: Oh, yeah.
0: These songs get played. Yeah. A lot of these songs from both of these records get played a lot.
1: No,
0: so,
1: a lot of these songs are in our musical lexicon,
0: yes,
1: if you will.
0: Exactly. Saturday Night Fever versus Grease. Now, Carrie says Saturday Night Fever. I hated Grease. Patsy says Grease.
1: Okay.
0: Troy says Saturday Night Fever. Andrew says Saturday Night Fever. I say Grease. So right now we got a 3-2 lead for Saturday Night Fever. Mm-hmm. We want to hear from you. 775-737-5699. Grease versus Saturday Night Fever. It is it's John Travolta Fest here, and we got some calls coming in too. So we'll get to those and we'll get to your votes. 775-737-5699.
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3: Happy Monday. Forecaster Anthony Ramos from News 4 here with a look at your Reno weather. Today, the heat is on. We're expected in the mid-90s. Forecasted high, 95 degrees, which is actually seasonal for this time of the year. Plenty of sunshine. Expect westerly winds, 5 to 10, gusting up to 20. Tonight, clear skies with a low near 58 degrees. That's your News 4 Weather Authority forecast.
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0: 105.7 KOZZ, Rito's Classic Rock, 727 Monday morning, the morning crew. Good morning. So today's album battle, 775-737-5699. You can call, you can text. Got a lot of voting coming in via the text line. We went with Grease versus Saturday Night Live, a couple John Travolta movies. Now, I am more of a fan of the Grease soundtrack, the Grease movie. But what say you? This show is for you, not for me. 775-737-5699. Brian says disco still sucks. Okay, fair enough. MJ says Grease all day and twice on Tuesday. I've always been into the 50s and 60s music, cars, and fashion, so it's an easy choice, and I never did like disco. Eileen says Grease. Both movies have John Travolta, so I have to go by the music. That's fair enough, Eileen. Holly says Saturday Night Fever. I wasn't the biggest John Travolta fan till like Look Who's Talking. Even when I watched Grease originally, I was just like, oh man, this guy, he's not that good. Look Who's Talking, he was fun. And then Pulp Fiction just changed it all for me. And I looked at John Travolta differently. And actually, she didn't say John Travolta. She said John Revoltia. So there you go. Ken says Grease is the word. John says, good morning, Jay. Easy choice for me. Saturday Night Fever. Deborah says Grease. Chuck says Saturday Night Fever. Jason with Grease. And Andrew with Saturday Night Fever. I was talking about how I'm not a fan of disco, not a fan of the Bee Gees. Well, I got a text from my friend Dan who voted for Saturday Night Fever. And he says, is it because you can't dance? Is that why you hate disco? Yes, probably. I can't dance. I don't even know even if I could dance if I would like disco. But yeah, maybe that has something to do with it. I don't have any of those fun, funky moves. I'm not a dancer. And my wife texted in. She said Grease, and her father, my father-in-law, says Grease as well. So Grease right now with a slight lead over Saturday Night Fever. 775-737-5699 is the number to call or tech. So over the weekend, the San Diego Comic-Con was happening, and there was a lot of things that came out. Now, I'm just focusing right now on everything Marvel. So last week, the Doomsday trailer was released, and it looks fantastic. There was another special Doomsday trailer that happened at Comic-Con as well. A lot of the stars of the movie were there at Comic-Con, and it was announced that Ryan Gosling is going to be the new Ghost Rider. Now, Nick Cage played Ghost Rider in some earlier films, but this movie is set to come out in 2028. It will be directed by Sean Levy. Sean Levy and Ryan Gosling work together on Star Wars Starfighter, which comes out next year. Black Panther 3 was announced with David Johnson as T'Challa's grown-up son. T'Challa was played by the late Chadwick Boseman in the first film. It's expected to hit theaters in 2028 as well. Ryan Reynolds. He crashed the presentation in disguise. This was really cool because I saw some video I saw the video of him crashing the presentation, and it was really funny. And I think they're hinting that Deadpool will be in Doomsday. But Ryan Reynolds also posted video of him dressed as Deadpool. And nobody knew it was him. He was just walking around Comic-Con. People are taking pictures of him and everything. And that was really cool. And then he wound up crashing the presentation. So, it looks like he will be in Doomsday. Haley Atwell, she came out, says that she is going to be back as Peggy Carter. And the audience was shown that new trailer of Doomsday, showing a little bit more of the backstory of Dr. Doom. Avengers Doomsday will be hitting theaters on December 18th.
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3: The roads are now clear. I'm Terry with a look at your morning commute. Your drive through the Truckee Meadows this Monday morning is now crash and incident free. Although we have our usual hot spots that we're keeping an eye on, like the drive out to USA Parkway, which is in the moderate range on eastbound 80 between Vista and Patrick. Light traffic report on your drive out of the North Valleys on southbound 395 with your slowdowns near Clear Acre. Spanish Springs is waking up to light traffic on southbound Pyramid Highway with some congestion building up near Los Altos. And 580 through Reno in both directions is flowing nicely at the moment, but watch out for a few slowdowns on the northbound side near the airport. I'm Terry with a look at your morning commute.
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0: 105.7 KOZZ, Reno's Classic Rock, 745, The Morning Crew, and Van Halen. David Lee Roth just canceled most of his tour dates. I don't know if you have seen any of the videos there, Terry, of David Lee Roth performing.
1: They're not great. They're not great.
0: Yeah, poor guy. Doesn't sound good. But yeah, no word on why David Lee Roth happened to cancel all of his tour dates. He didn't give a reason why, but there are rumors that low ticket sales. Maybe people saw, you know, what his performances were like and decided, no, we don't want to go see David Lee Roth.
1: Also, I think it's that blue dot fever that's everybody. Having problems selling this summer.
0: Exactly. Well, he has received a surprise olive branch from longtime rival Sammy Hagar.
1: Wow.
0: Sammy Hagar came out, posted a video to David Lee Roth. He says, quote, "I hope you're well. I hope there's not a physical problem. Honestly, Michael Anthony, and I love the fact that you've been out there supporting the greatest band in the world that we're both part of." He even invited Roth to join his Las Vegas residency in September. He says, quote, "Come on, join us. Sing a couple songs. MC the damn show. Come out and just do what the F you do," which is pretty damn entertaining. "Anyway, hope you're well. I really do. God bless, brother."
1: Wow.
0: Yeah, so that's pretty cool. Sammy also emphasized the importance of real music like Van Halen in the era of AI. He says, quote, "It is so important that this music carry on. Those of us that can still go out and play should do it as long as they can." Now, David Lee Roth has not taken Sammy Hagar up on his offer. No response yet. But that would be pretty cool if David said, you know what, okay, you know, make a couple bucks and get on out there and... You know, at this point in time, man, you guys are like in your 70s. Let bygones be bygones, because pretty soon you'll both be bygone.
1: by golly.
0: Yes. Yeah.
1: It's good to see, you know, because Van Hagar was such a big part of everyone, you know.
0: Yeah.
1: People of a certain age, that was your childhood.
0: Right, yeah. Bridge that gap.
1: Yeah. And I love seeing the Red Rocker and David Lee Roth
0: Yeah, that'd be great.
1: Yeah, I would love that. That'd be awesome. I'm going to Vegas to see a show this weekend.
0: Yeah, you're going to ACDC.
1: I am.
0: Whatever.
1: And I would travel down to see Hagar and David Lee Roth together.
0: I totally would definitely go to that. 775-737-5699. We are taking your votes for our album battle today. Because Kevin is gone, we are going with movie soundtracks. And the movie soundtracks that we are going with today, two John Travolta movies, Grease versus Saturday Night Fever. Saturday Night Fever is trying to make a comeback.
1: Okay.
0: Right now, Grease is in the lead. It's also National Scotch Day.
1: Yeah.
0: And we're asking you what your favorite scotch is. In fact, we just got George, the German, who texted in and said, "Morning, guys. Not a scotch guy, more of a whiskey drinker more than anything. Crown Royal, and I would have to say 100% Grease. Have a great morning."
1: Whiskey with an E.
0: Yeah.
1: He likes a drink.
0: And I also got a text from DJ who says Macallan 25.
1: Okay.
0: Well, DJ, some of us can't afford $1,000 bottle of scotch, all right?
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0: 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It is 8:13 Monday morning. Good Monday morning to you, Terry.
1: Hi, good morning.
0: Oh, good morning.
1: It is Monday.
0: Yeah, it is. For sure. National Scotch Day, and we're asking what your favorite scotch is. I mean, if you're a scotch drinker, we'd love to know what your go-tos are. Where did it go? Chuck, he texted in. He said Glenlivet 25.
1: Yeah.
0: And so I looked the price up on that one. Not as expensive as Macallan 25.
1: Glenlivet is one of those very quality scotches that you can afford.
0: Right, okay.
1: It's a really good scotch.
0: It's about $800 for that 25. Macallan 25, I said $1,000 a bottle. More. No, it's $25 to $3,500 a bottle for Macallan 12.
1: So I got an ad from Macallan the other day for a 30-year-old scotch at $4,500, and I'm like, boy, you just don't have your target demo down, do you?
0: And we were also talking, the album battle today is Grease versus Saturday Night Fever.
1: Yeah.
0: Right now, Grease with a slight lead over Saturday Night Fever. Eddie texted in, and he says, Saturday Night Fever.
1: Okay.
0: So Saturday Night Fever is closing the gap. Steve says, hey, guys, ask Terry why in the mornings, and he's doing traffic on Fox 11. The picture in the background, all the trees are yellow. Pretty sure this is July, summertime, and trees shouldn't be yellow. What's up, man?
1: Well, one of two things has either happened. That's a picture from fall.
0: Okay, right, yeah.
1: And then two, I think our camera's out of white balance. I need to fix it.
0: Gotcha.
1: It's just
0: the background picture.
1: Yeah, it's a picture in a background, and it's not a green screen. It's an HDTV with the image behind me it is.
0: So people are overthinking it. Probably. What you're saying.
1: Yeah. And he's right, though, because I looked this morning and I'm like, ew, I look jaundiced almost. And I think
0: trees yellow or were you yellow?
1: I'm not. I probably sure. At least I don't think so. But I need to fix that.
0: Very good.
1: Thank you for pointing that out. I'm not even being a smart ass about that. Thank you.
0: 775-737-5699. That is the number to call or text. So July 27th in history was a very big day.
1: Yeah.
0: In history. I'm looking at this. Tobacco was first brought to England from Virginia by Sir Walter Raleigh.
1: Thank you, Sir Walter Raleigh, for the worst addiction in my life.
0: Yeah, exactly. We appreciate that. Let's see. What else do we got here? Musically, July 27th was big because in 1983, Madonna released her self-titled debut album.
1: Ooh.
0: Featuring Holiday, Lucky Star, and Borderline. It was on this day in 1979, AC/DC released their sixth and final album with Bon Scott, Highway to Hell. 42 years ago today, Purple Rain was released. Damn. Not the soundtrack, but the actual movie. Starring Prince was released. Terrible, terrible movie in my opinion. Garbage.
1: I'll be honest, I don't remember the movie that much because I was still so young when it came out and I never revisited it. But the album.
0: Oh, the album was great. People watched it back in the 80s, they loved it. I didn't watch it until, maybe 7-8 years ago.
1: Yeah, and
0: I
1: was it just doesn't like, hold what? Up.
0: No, it's not a movie that holds up.
1: No.
0: Also on this day in 1984, Metallica would release Ride the Lightning.
1: Ooh.
0: Yeah. So,
1: okay.
0: Emma Roberts, the actress, she got married over the weekend. Her aunt Julia Roberts was there, but her dad, Eric Roberts, was not in attendance.
1: Interesting.
0: Larry the Cable Guy was briefly hospitalized for appendicitis. He was released on Saturday. He's recovering at home.
1: Get her done.
0: Have you seen The Odyssey yet?
1: No, but my family went out and saw it. I don't have the attention span for The Odyssey. I have to watch it at home.
0: You barely have the attention span for a 5-minute segment.
1: You're right.
0: Here.
1: Exactly.
0: That's true. The Odyssey won the box office again for a second weekend. It made over $600 million globally. Toy Story 5 has surpassed the $1 billion mark.
1: Oh, is that good?
0: Yeah. I haven't seen it either.
1: No,
0: $1 billion at the global box office these days. That's great still.
1: Yeah.
0: So congratulations to them. And let's do this right here. 1, 2, 3.

0: the hell, you old bastard.
1: Yeah. Happy birthday to you if you are celebrating a birthday today. A good friend of mine, Joe Young, he celebrated a birthday over the weekend. So happy belated birthday, Joe. Triple H.
2: Ooh, Paul Levesque.
1: Paul Levesque, one of my all-time favorite wrestlers.
2: Same.
1: He's in my top five, probably my Mount Rushmore.
2: I agree.
1: Yeah, Triple H, love Triple H. And D-Generation X, greatest faction of all time, in my opinion.
2: Pretty close.
1: Okay.
2: I don't know, four horsemen.
1: All right, but, still four horsemen for you.
2: Yeah.
1: Triple H is 57 years old today. He is married to the boss's daughter. Well, former boss's daughter. Bill Engvall is 69.
2: Here's your sad.
1: Do you remember Yahoo Serious?
2: Yeah, I love Yahoo Serious. Absolutely.
1: He's 73 years old today.
2: What was Young Einstein?
1: Yes.
2: Was the movie.
1: Young Einstein, back in 2000, he tried to sue Yahoo for trademark infringement. He lost.
2: He wasn't too serious on that one, was he?
1: And happy...
2: Sorry.
1: Happy heavenly birthday to Julian McMahon. Now, you may not know the name.
2: It sounds familiar.
1: He was in the show Nip Tuck.
2: Oh, yeah.
1: And he was... the original Dr. Doom. He played Dr. Doom in the Fantastic Four movies back in 2005, 2007. He passed away a year ago.
2: Happy birthday yesterday to Mick Jagger.
1: Oh, yes.
2: Yeah.
1: Happy birthday, Mick Jagger. Still out there doing their thing. I heard a couple songs off the new record. Pretty damn good.
2: Is it good?
1: Yeah.
2: I haven't heard
1: stuff.
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5: Crash in Carson City. I'm Terry with a look at your morning commute. Nevada State Police in Carson City are still trying to clear a crash at the intersection of westbound 50 and College Parkway. Watch out for possible delays there. The drive out to USA Parkway is looking pretty good at the moment with moderate traffic reported on eastbound 80 between Vista and Patrick. Moderate traffic reported on the drive out of Spanish Springs on southbound Pyramid Highway with your slowdowns between Eagle Canyon and Los Altos. The drive out of the North Valleys is looking pretty good at the moment with moderate traffic reported on southbound 395 with your slowdowns between Lemon Drive and Clear Acre. I'm Terry with a look at your morning commute.
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7: Hi there, happy Monday. Forecaster Anthony Ramos from News 4 with a look at your Lake Tahoe weather. We are expecting temperatures right around where they should be for this time of the year. Your forecasted high today, 82 degrees around the lake, plenty of sunshine, southwesterly winds 5 to 10 miles an hour, gusting to 20. Tonight, clear skies with a low near 44 degrees. Enjoy your Monday.
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0: 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I am Jay Slater. Kevin Smith is out. Terry is here.
1: Hi, good morning.
0: Good morning. So we're talking about the album battle.
1: Yeah.
0: And we're looking at Grease versus Saturday Night Fever.
1: Okay.
0: We got the votes rolling in, and we have Louie who says Saturday Night Fever. Mike says, morning, Jason and Terry. Listening this morning, Grease. Now, Mike says, morning, Jason and Terry.
1: Yes.
0: Mike knows me as Jason because, well, we went to high school together.
1: Oh, okay.
0: And we skipped freshman year together. 1988, we were barely at school.
1: Yeah.
0: I was going to school pretty regularly, and then I met Mike.
1: And then I stopped going, met Mike,
0: and then we had another friend named Mike and a friend named Trace, and so we all were skipping school, and it was nothing but dirt lot and fields over there by Hug. And so, yeah, one of our mutual friends, our friend Mike, that we would skip school. We would go over to his house. And, yeah, we skipped a lot of school freshman year.
1: My senior year, I skipped a lot.
0: Yeah.
1: I almost didn't graduate because I'd go to lunch and not come back.
0: Well, I almost didn't graduate because of skipping school a lot freshman year. I mean, I finished freshman year with one credit. Yeah.
1: Wow.
0: That was pretty bad.
1: Yeah.
0: But I graduated on time.
1: Yeah. Hey, you made it up.
0: Yeah. My buddy Chad bet me $100 that I wouldn't graduate high school on time.
1: Did he ever pay?
0: Yes, he did.
1: Okay, good.
0: Yeah, he wound up paying in the form of a video game.
1: Wow.
0: And so, but yeah, that was, I mean, I was determined. I took like seventh period. I took night classes. I did everything I could to graduate on time.
1: Yeah.
0: And then Marcia says, both albums are great. I grew up with my sister playing the Bee Gees, so Saturday Night Fever to me. And when you look at the biggest selling soundtracks of all time, where do you think Saturday Night Fever falls in this?
1: If
0: we're looking at the top five.
1: Oh, top five? Oh, boy, I don't know. I don't think it made it.
0: It's number three.
1: Oh, it is?
0: Number three. Saturday Night Fever, 40 million copies sold. While Grease is number five with 28 million copies sold. Saturday Night Fever sold more records. I don't know. I mean, right now, Grease has a slight lead. Dirty Dancing is number two and The Bodyguard number one when it comes to the top-selling soundtracks of all time. So we're talking about high school and possibly not graduating on time. But we graduated on time.
1: We did.
0: And you know why? Because we're not stupid.
1: No.
2: Promises stupid is as stupid does.
3: Stupid is stupid does. Stupid is stupid does, sir.
0: It is that time where we like to travel the world to find out all the stupid things that stupid people are doing around this stupid world of ours.
1: That's right, Jay. And we're gathering up our overnight bag. We're traveling to Florida?
0: Yes, we are. We are going to Florida. We're staying in Florida. We got two stories.
1: Let's get an apartment in Florida.
0: We got two stories in Florida. A Miami woman was arrested after she stabbed her friend over an argument for drinking beer.
1: Okay.
0: She was mad because she couldn't drink beer.
1: Oh.
0: So she stabbed her friend.
1: Oh, that seems, you know, reasonable.
0: With a pair of scissors.
1: Oh, geez.
0: In an Uber.
1: In an Uber.
0: Yeah.
1: Oh, boy.
0: Lynn Marie Zamora, she was 32 years old. She was arrested Monday on a charge of aggravated battery with a deadly weapon. According to an arrest report, the victim said Zamora had requested an Uber ride to take them to a friend's house. He said during the ride, Zamora became irritated because she wanted to drink beer in the car. And he told her several times she couldn't drink in the vehicle. During the argument, he said Zamora pulled scissors out of her bag and stabbed him multiple times. He was taken to an emergency room, received treatment for stab wounds to his bicep and calf. The Uber driver confirmed what had happened, and Zamora was arrested and booked into jail.
1: I don't think she's getting five stars.
0: I do not think so either. And then they got to get the bloodstains out of the Uber.
1: No, man, that's a $250 deposit. Oh, my God.
0: Yeah, it's what a mess. All right, so,
1: okay.
0: Uh-oh. Drinking problem, I mean, they're bad.
1: Yeah.
0: And if you have a drinking problem, you should probably seek help.
1: Probably.
0: If you are really jonesing for a drink, you shouldn't.
1: Am I? Yeah, I am.
0: You,
1: oh, wait.
0: You,
1: oh.
0: you shouldn't break into a woman's home at 6:30 in the morning and start making yourself a margarita.
1: Okay, yeah, probably not.
0: That is one thing you should not do.
1: No.
0: And that's what happened when a 30-year-old man in Florida named Geoffrey Bartumis.
1: Okay.
0: I mean, it's spelled Jeff, G-E-O-F-F-R-E-Y.
1: So
0: I think,
1: Jeffrey.
0: I think that's Geoffrey,
1: it's
0: right?
1: Jeffrey.
0: It's Jeffrey?
1: Okay. Jeffrey, yeah.
0: He's been arrested. I worked with a guy, and it was J-E-O-F-F, and it was pronounced Geoffrey.
1: Yeah. So, Game of Thrones has a Geoffrey.
0: A Geoffrey.
1: J-O-F-F-E-R-Y.
0: Okay.
1: But G-E-O-F-F-E-R-Y is Jeffrey.
0: Well, this Jeff has been arrested after breaking into a woman's home last Thursday. It was about 6:30 in the morning. Woman woke up to her dogs barking. She grabbed the firearm, walked downstairs. Ooh. That's when she saw Jeff. He was in her kitchen. He was just enjoying a margarita. He apologized. He ran out, jumping over her back fence. He lives down the street. It's unclear why he broke in other than he was looking to party. I bet he just thought he was in the wrong house. I don't know.
1: I want to know, did he grab the blender and blend it a margarita, or is this just shaking on the rocks?
0: Well,
1: what is it?
0: And here's the thing. He brought a six-pack of beer with him.
1: He BYOB his own burglary.
0: Yes.
1: Okay.
0: And then he helped himself to the woman's vodka and tequila. He also cut a lime in her kitchen. Police caught up with him at his home. He claimed he had been sleeping all morning after eating breakfast and drinking a few beers. He denied being at his neighbor's home.
1: Huh.
0: He was charged with burglary, petty theft, and resisting an ossifer.
1: All right.
0: Oh, man, that's just, that's too good, isn't it?
4: Are you crazy or just plain stupid?
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7: Crash in Carson City. I'm Terry with a look at your morning commute. Nevada State Police in Carson City are still trying to clear a crash at the intersection of Westbound 50 and College Parkway. Watch out for possible delays there. The drive out to USA Parkway is looking pretty good at the moment with moderate traffic reported on eastbound 80 between Vista and Patrick. Moderate traffic reported on the drive out of Spanish Springs on southbound Pyramid Highway with your slowdowns between Eagle Canyon and Los Altos. The drive out of the North Valleys is looking pretty good at the moment with moderate traffic reported on southbound 395 with your slowdowns between Lemon Drive and Clear Acre. I'm Terry with a look at your morning commute.
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1: Hi, good morning.
0: Good morning.
1: I had to plug in my headphones.
0: Oh, well, that's a good thing. Because, you know, it's a good thing you did plug that in. I haven't done this today, and I would be mad if Kevin was here and he didn't do it.
2: Good

0: work and play.
1: Yay!
0: It's Monday.
1: To quote Livia Soprano, go bleep in your hat.
0: It is. It is a Monday morning album battle, and a battle it is. Grease versus Saturday Night Fever. A couple movie soundtracks that we went with because Kevin's out of town, and so I don't like to take any bands up against each other.
1: Yeah, you don't like to do the heavy lifting.
0: Right, yeah, so I want to go ahead and just do a couple soundtracks. So Grease versus Saturday Night Fever, and we got Doug who says, good morning, guys, Saturday Night Fever. We also have a spot for crap.
1: Okay.
0: Because Gary texted in, he said, they're both crap.
1: Okay.
0: So I went ahead and put
1: that's
0: one
1: fair.
0: in the crap category. Steven says Grease. And Max Volume,
1: ooh,
0: he texted in, he said, I vote Saturday Night Fever. Made me buy an Angels flight suit. Google it. It was the disco suit. I went to school every day. It was only senior ditch day that I played hooky. Well, Max, that's why you're Max and we're us.
1: Yeah, 100%.
0: Everyone at my high school is on acid or mushrooms or smoking big joints. It was comedy, pure comedy. So there you have it. So Max votes for Saturday Night Fever, and Max had the disco suit. What I want to know is if Max will break out the disco suit and perform in his disco suit when he is at Nashville Social Club this Friday night. And you have a chance to find out if he will be there.
1: You do.
0: Because we got a pair of tickets.
1: We do.
0: We got a pair of tickets to this special event, Max Volume celebrating the release of his new album, Ramsdale. Very good stuff. Some of the songs have been released in the past, but the way he re-recorded them with the band that is on this record, fantastic.
1: Good.
0: Oh, man, just sounds so good. So, yeah. And the record looks really cool. It's a nice, heavy, I think he said like 180 grams of cocaine is inside this album or something like that.
1: Oh, is that what it is?
0: 180 cocaine gram vinyl is what
1: is
0: it
1: is
0: or something
1: is?
0: Like
1: okay.
0: that. Because he's going to have a high energy live performance happening this Friday at Nashville Social. So if you want to experience this, you want to go see Max Volume and his band perform the new album. I don't know if it's in its entirety or not. Might be. And maybe he'll wear the disco suit.
1: Oh,
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0: Caller number 11, 775-737-5699. 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

0: for a crash on 580 northbound near Mount Rose Highway. Watch out for possible delays there. The drive out to USA Parkway is in the moderate range on eastbound 80 between Vista and Patrick. The drive out of Spanish Springs is also in the moderate range on southbound Pyramid Highway with your slowdowns between Eagle Canyon and Los Altos. I'm Terry with a look at your morning commute.
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12: 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Who's this?
13: This is Brenda Ferris. Right on.
12: Brenda, congratulations. Hopefully you don't have plans on Friday night.
13: I don't. I'm going to come see you.
12: Well, you do have plans now, because you're going to go see, not me, you're going to go see Max Volume.
13: I'm going to go see Max, I'm sorry.
12: Yes, you're going to go see Max Volume. He is celebrating the release of his new album, Ramsdale, at Nashville Social Club in the Swan Music Hall. It's going to be a lot of fun. We got a pair of tickets for you for the show this Friday. Congratulations.
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0: 105.7 KOZZ, Reno's Classic Rock. Mr. Big, to be with you. And we are with you. And we enjoy being with you. Absolutely. It is the morning crew. Good morning, Terry.
1: Good morning, Jay.
0: And we got some texts coming in. And let's see here. Some of the texts that came in during the album battle. Blah, blah, blah, blah, blah. Let's go back here. I have to go back one page here. We got Scott. Soundtrack, I have to go with Saturday Night Fever.
1: Okay.
0: That's movie quality and just general fun. I go with Grease. So there you go. Sherry says, why is Grease lightning? So we're going to go ahead and say a vote for Grease. Rich says, I'm going to say Grease just because I like it with the older cars instead of the disco theme. And Max has said, we're performing the album start to finish in order. We'll do a storyteller's thing and talk about each song. So there you go. I was just kind of giving the Cliff Notes version of, you know, what I thought was going to happen. And then also mentioning, you know, that the album has some older songs. But yes, it does have some new songs on it as well. So there you have it. Max Volume playing this Friday night at Nashville Social Club in Carson City. And we got tickets tomorrow and Wednesday for you as well. So when you pick up a package, Terry,
1: yes,
0: you're picking up a package. It's delivered to your door. You okay. See that it's right there on the doorstep. You pick it up. You open the door. Where are you going with it?
1: It depends on what it is or who it's for. Mm-hmm. But generally, I just bring it in. I set it by the door and I say, package is here.
0: Okay. All right, like fair enough. Yeah. I do that a lot, but I also I will also put packages on counters and tables and stuff like that as well.
1: Okay.
0: You're not supposed to.
1: Why?
0: Experts are warning people to stop putting delivery packages on kitchen tables. It has nothing to do with clutter, but it has to do with bugs.
1: Okay, I can see that.
0: Cardboard is basically a hotel for insects. It traps moisture, and it has tiny hiding spots and can pick up hitchhikers during shipping, ants, beetles, moths, even cockroaches.
1: Ooh.
0: So here's the gross part. Those bugs don't always stay in the box. Once they get brought inside your home, they can wander off and
1: they
0: settle in.
1: Gatter.
0: Yes, they do. Like, hey, we found a new home.
1: Hey, this is a nice place.
0: Check this out. So what should you do? Open packages somewhere that you clean regularly, break down the boxes quickly, and keep them away from where you eat. So maybe the best option is to just open the box outside. You come home, the box is already outside. Just go ahead, open it up there. Because you got to throw away all the contents anyways. Yeah. Like the cardboard and all the wrapping and stuff.
1: You remember COVID era when people would get packages and they'd wipe them down?
0: Right, yeah. Maybe that's why. I guess that's where we could be.
1: Oh, boy.
0: Yes, very much so. So there you have it. When a package is delivered to your house, do not put it on the dining room table.
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4: Multiple crashes in the area. I'm Terry with a look at your morning commute. Nevada State Police are on scene working to clear multiple crashes in the area. The first is in Reno on southbound 395 near McCarran Boulevard North. The left two lanes are closed there. And in South Reno, watch out for a crash on 580 northbound near Mount Rose Highway. Watch out for possible delays there. The drive out to USA Parkway is in the moderate range on eastbound 80 between Vista and Patrick. The drive out to Spanish Springs is also in the moderate range on southbound Pyramid Highway with your slowdowns between Eagle Canyon in Los Altos. I'm Terry with a look at your morning commute.
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6: Happy Monday. Forecaster Anthony Ramos from News 4 here with a look at your Reno weather. Today, the heat is on. We're expected in the mid-90s. Forecasted high, 95 degrees, which is actually seasonal for this time of the year. Plenty of sunshine. Expect westerly winds, 5 to 10, gusting up to 20. Tonight, clear skies with a low near 58 degrees. That's your News 4 Weather Authority forecast.
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0: 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We're pretty much wrapping up this rock and roll fantasy.
1: We are. It's been an eventful day.
0: Yes, it has.
1: We've had a lot of conversations, a lot of different topics, and one keeps coming back, that album battle.
0: National Scotch Day, National Chicken Fingers Day. You going to have some scotch and chicken fingers today?
1: I am now.
0: There you have it. I might have to do the same because I'm going to be working pretty hard trying to get that food truck ready for Wingfest.
1: I'm going to be cleaning out
0: that son of a gun. So
1: I'm disappointed in myself because this is the second Wingfest in a row I'm out of town.
0: I know, whatever.
1: And I, you know,
0: no support from you at all.
1: I can't stuff the ballot box for you.
0: That's all right. When you come and get wings from me anyway, you usually just order shrimp instead of wings.
1: That's true, I do. I love your shrimp and fries, man.
0: Anyway. Yeah, so I think after I am done cleaning that trailer, I'm going to go home and just have a nice scotch on the rocks.
1: All right, let's do it.
0: So I will have to do that. Your album battle. Your winner for today.
1: Oh, I didn't get to vote.
0: Yes, you didn't get to vote. What is your vote?
1: I'm going with Saturday Night Fever because it's the closest thing to rock.
0: Saturday Night Fever for Terry, which means we have a one-vote victory.
1: Wow.
0: For Greece,
1: okay.
0: Greece wins by one.
1: Oh, wow. Okay. Yeah. So that's very popular. I will say, if I can plug something for the Automobile Museum real quick.
0: Yeah.
1: August 29th at the drive-in there in Sparks, they're doing a Greece night. They're going to show Greece. They're going to have the Greece Lightning car out there, and they're going to have a doo-wop band. Yeah, go to automuseum.org for more information.
0: And what day is that?
1: August 29th.
0: August 29th.
1: Yeah, so it's I think it's $40 per carload.
0: Oh, that
1: so
0: is
1: just,
0: cool.
1: So just load up everybody, and it's going to be a fun time. We're going to go. Our family's going. So.
0: What a great way to tie all of this in. I wish you would have done it earlier in the show. We could have done it a couple times.
1: We could have, but I forgot just till now. Sorry, Phil.
0: Well, there you have it. All right. Have yourself a wonderful day. We will talk to you again tomorrow morning. The Morning Crew, 105.7 KOZZ, Reno's Classic Rock. Pam Ferris is up next.
1: She is.
0: Yeah, she is up next. And what does Pam have to give away today? She's got tickets again to the Reno Philharmonic Summer Breeze Yacht Rock Show.
1: Yeah, that's going to be fun.
0: Pioneer Center on August 2nd.
1: That's going to be fun. Yeah.
0: Yeah, and then let's see, Max Volume, is he giving anything away today? Yeah, he's got the Street Heat Hot Seats for Blue Oyster Cult on August 7th.
1: There you go.
0: There you go. All right.
1: Have a great day. Tomorrow.
0: Yeah, let's do it.
1: All right.
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0: When President Abraham Lincoln was criticized for supporting General Ulysses S. Grant's command during the Civil War, Lincoln flatly stated, "I cannot spare this man. He fights." When Grant's rivals petitioned for his removal on grounds of excessive drinking, Lincoln said, "If it makes fighting men like Grant, then find out what he drinks and send a case to each of my commanders." Lincoln's confidence in his general proved to be correct, and in 1865, the Civil War finally came to its end. This has been A Penny for Your Thoughts, presented by Lincoln Heating and Air.
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0: 105.7 KOZZ, Reno's Classic Rock, Twisted Sister. Dee Snider resigning from Twisted Sister due to health reasons, he says, and Sebastian Bach taking over for their 2026 tour. We'll see how that all pans out. Hi, I'm Pam, and happy Monday. I hope you had a great weekend. I really do. There is a lot to do, and it was rather warm outside. I hope you found some cool spots. Well, where are we going this week, Mom? KOZZ Summer of Fun Destination, Grand Canyon, Sedona. Four nights. 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Stick around. We've got The Who, ZZ Top, and more still to come.
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2: Hi there, happy Monday. Forecaster Anthony Ramos from News 4 with a look at your Lake Tahoe weather. We are expecting temperatures right around where they should be for this time of the year. Your forecasted high today, 82 degrees around the lake, plenty of sunshine, southwesterly winds 5 to 10 miles an hour, gusting to 20. Tonight, clear skies with a low near 44 degrees. Enjoy your Monday.
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0: Steve Miller, Reno's Classic Rock, 105.7 KOZZ. Rockin' me. Rockin' you. That's what Max Volume is gonna do. 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He has a release of his brand new album. It's called Ramsdell with the Max Volume Band. 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

Van Halen, 105.7 KOZZ. David Lee Roth has canceled most of his tour dates. They say due to low ticket sales, possibly. Sammy Hagar invited him to join his residency in Las Vegas in September. We'll see if that goes down. Steady Money, Reno's Classic Rock.

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0: 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Eagles, Pat Benatar, Led Zeppelin still to come on this Monday morning. Hi, I'm Pam. Next hour, you're going to have a chance to win tickets to see the Reno Phil presents Summer Breeze Yacht Rock Show. 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
2: Happy Monday. Forecaster Anthony Ramos from News 4 here with a look at your Reno weather. Today, the heat is on. We're expected in the mid-90s. Forecasted high, 95 degrees, which is actually seasonal for this time of the year. Plenty of sunshine. Expect westerly winds, 5 to 10, gusting up to 20. Tonight, clear skies with a low near 58 degrees. That's your News 4 Weather Authority forecast.
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0: Ramble on, 105.7 KOZZ and Led Zeppelin. We are Reno's Classic Rock. We're going to take you rambling, that's for sure. And this is a KOZZ Summer of Fun into the sixth week now. This is a place I've never been. Both places, Grand Canyon and Sedona. Well, if you'd like to go, coming up, just listen for the KOZZ Summer of Fun sounder, because when you hear it in your caller 11 at 775-737-5699, you will qualify for this Grand Canyon and Sedona trip. This week's trip. This is going to be fun for you, too. Four nights. You're going to enjoy it very, very much. I would love to see the Grand Canyon. Never seen it before. You've had a chance as we're taking you all across America in 8 weeks, different places each week. And this week, Grand Canyon and Sedona. 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
3: 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The substance can also be warm, musky, with a little hint of a vanilla-like scent.
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0: 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Yes, and you are caller 11. Hi.
1: Hey, Pam. How's it going?
0: Doing pretty good today. Who's this?
1: This is Chris.
0: Hi, Chris. Chris, you're caller 11, so you're now qualified for this week's trip, which is to Grand Canyon and Sedona for 4 nights.
1: That is amazing. Thank you so much.
0: All right. Good luck to you, Chris. This week's trip, Summer of Fun it is, 2026 Grand Canyon and Sedona. Keep listening for the KOZZ Summer of Fun Sounder. Max Volume will play it later on this afternoon. It's Skinnerd, Reno's Classic Rock.

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The Reno Phil, they've made a lot of friends around town, haven't they? Because they're superior. And you have a chance to see the Reno Phil Summer Breeze Yacht Rock Show August 2nd at 4 p.m. at the Pioneer Center for the Performing Arts. Just call me right now. Be caller 11 775 7375 699. You'll win a pair of tickets. Good luck.

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1: Oh, my God, I finally made it.
0: Yeah, you did. You just picked up tickets to the Reno Phil Summer Breeze Yacht Rock Show at Pioneer Center for the Performing Arts, August 2nd, 4 p.m. Who is this?
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0: 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Good afternoon. Hi, you're with Pam. Today's National Scotch Day. I'm not a big fan of any of the brown or rye liquors like bourbon, whiskey, scotch. No, Thank you very much, but I'll pass. I'll take coffee instead. On the way, we've got Tom Petty, Asia, and I'm going to throw down a great lost classic from Bad Company coming up. Have you been to Art Town? Now, this is the last week of Art Town. So tonight, and they're always featuring different genres, different cultures, and different styles of music. So today, they're celebrating the legendary women of country music with the Rhinestone Cowgirls. They'll be performing at the Robert Z. Hawkins Amphitheater, and that is at Bartley Ranch tonight, 7:30 p.m. to 9 p.m. It's absolutely free, and they're going to be celebrating and delivering some fresh arrangements by Patsy Cline, Tammy Gwinnett, Loretta Lynn, and Carrie Underwood, too. You might want to check that out tonight, Art Town, and just go to arttown.org for more information on what's happening this week.
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2: Hi there, happy Monday. Forecaster Anthony Ramos from News 4 with a look at your Lake Tahoe weather. We are expecting temperatures right around where they should be for this time of the year. Your forecasted high today, 82 degrees around the lake, plenty of sunshine, southwesterly winds 5 to 10 miles an hour, gusting to 20. Tonight, clear skies with a low near 44 degrees. Enjoy your Monday.
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0: 105.7 KOZZ, Reno's classic rock. Bad Company, Burning Sky, a lost classic from the album of the same name from 1977. Paul Rodgers made up most of the lyrics while recording the song in one take, so the story goes. I was thinking, I remembered seeing Bad Company at the old Reno Hilton and met Paul Rodgers backstage. And to me, Bad Company could do no wrong. And found the picture of myself in Paul Rodgers, too. And this is the absolute truth. I'm going to post this on Facebook, too. I was in Savers just last week, and there it was, my old tropical funky dress. Can't remember when I donated it. And the picture is from the early 90s. 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
4: 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The Swiss clocks are garbage. We've got the greatest clocks here.
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0: 105.7 KOZZ, Reno's Classic Rock. Guns N' Roses in November Rain. I can remember sometimes, right around this time of year, we get crazy thunderstorms. We've already seen some crazy thunderstorms already this summer. Hopefully they're going to stay away over the next several weeks. We've got street heat coming next week, and August 7th, Blue Oyster Cult appearing live at the Grand Sierra Resort. Max Volume is the Street Heat Ambassador. He's also going to be the Master of Ceremonies, and he's got a chance for you to win free tickets, hot seat premiere seats, KOZZ ones. 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
2: Happy Monday. Forecaster Anthony Ramos from News 4 here with a look at your Reno weather. Today, the heat is on. We're expected in the mid-90s. Forecasted high, 95 degrees, which is actually seasonal for this time of the year. Plenty of sunshine. Expect westerly winds, 5 to 10, gusting up to 20. Tonight, clear skies with a low near 58 degrees. That's your News 4 Weather Authority forecast.
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0: The Doors at 105.7 KOZZ, Reno's Classic Rock. Hello, you're with Pam for a moment because I'm going to leave. I'll leave you in the good hands of Max Volume and the Workforce Free Ride. He's going to take you home on this Monday afternoon. Plus, he's going to qualify someone for the KOZZ Summer Fun 2026. 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
6: When President Abraham Lincoln was criticized for supporting General Ulysses S. Grant's command during the Civil War, Lincoln flatly stated, "I cannot spare this man. He fights." When Grant's rivals petitioned for his removal on grounds of excessive drinking, Lincoln said, "If it makes fighting men like Grant, then find out what he drinks and send a case to each of my commanders." Lincoln's confidence in his general proved to be correct, and in 1865, the Civil War finally came to its end. 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

0: 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Peter Gabriel from his first solo, The Cars, The Pretenders, Steppenwolf, and David Bowie. How was your weekend? Was it good? Man, it's going to be hot this week. To say, by the time we get to the weekend, 102. Oh, yeah. Here comes August with 102. You know, I think that this calls for, like, the science fiction movie about how, like, otherworldly powers are controlling the weather and the heat dome and stuff like that. That would be some good stuff. We'll take a look at the box office, see what movies people went to go see in the sweltering heat that we know as summer. You know, all winter long, it was too cold. All summer long, it was too hot. Yeah, what have we learned? People complain. Well, you know what? Maybe a trip to the Grand Canyon would be in order for you. Haven't heard who the winner was for last week's trip to Disneyland and Universal Studios. But this week, a trip to the Grand Canyon, that's coming up with the Summer of Fun. Also, I have tickets to give away to go see premium seats for the Blue Oyster Cult concert at Street Heat Reno at the Grand Sierra Resort. We'll even look at the car of the day. Actually, a couple of them, because there was cars over the weekend for Street Heat Reno with the Grand Sierra Resort.
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2: Hey, hey, Beach Forecastery, Reno Plunkett here with your Reno forecast. Tonight, mostly clear with a low around 59 degrees. Tuesday looks sunny with a high in the mid to upper 90s. Wednesday will turn up the heat again, with daytime highs maxing out at 98 degrees. Looking ahead Friday, right through the weekend, expect triple-digit heat that'll stay. That's your Weather Authority forecast.
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0: One of 5.7 KLCC Reno's Classic Rock with the Gin Blossoms. They were really, really good when they were here not too far back. What a power-packed show that was. You had Blues Traveler, they had the Gin Blossoms, and the Spin Doctors at the Nugget upstairs in the ballroom. And they went on the next night to go play the Hollywood Bowl. Wow, we're getting some good shows. A lot of great things coming up. But that was just a good time, okay? Over the weekend, maybe you had a good time, got out and had some fun. I got a chance to go buy socks. One of the problems, and I'm talking to you men with big feet. The thing is, when you I have a size 12, okay? Well, it's not that big, but, you know, size 12. When I go to look for shoes, I go, what do you got in 12? I don't even look and see what I could have. I ask, what do you got in 12? And then when it comes to socks are either, they come in like 6 to 12. All socks at all sock stores, all clothing stores, it's all sizes. This one fits 6 to 12, which means it really fits a 9. So you got a big feet, you got to go to the big feet store, the DXL, the tall, big and tall shop. So yeah, that was, yeah, just talking to the feet people, just talking to the men with big feet, just like, socks are important, you know, and you want ones that fit, not little tiny feet socks, you know, so... Yeah, the big feed store, that's where I went. That was one of the highlights of the weekend. Okay, coming back. What are we going to do? We're going to keep this thing rolling. There's going to be Foreigner, Tesla, and more. We're going to keep it rolling right here on KOZZ. Great White's coming up.
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5: Hey, Pete, forecast Siri Raina Plunkett here with your South Lake Tahoe forecast. Tonight, expect a low around 49 degrees. Tuesday looks warm with a high of 84. Wednesday will be very warm with a high of 86. Looking ahead, make your plans to head out by the lake starting Friday. Daytime highs will tap out in the 90s. That's your Weather Authority forecast.
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0: 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Hope all is well with you and yours. Boy, what a weekend it was. You know, I was fresh out of a pool. I went and looked in my backyard. There was no pool. So I went to a pool party at my pal Big E's, man. I get to play some guitars and have some fun. Yeah, pools are real popular this time of year. It's going to be 102 Friday, Saturday, and Sunday. Yeah, get ready. Get ready, everybody. Here comes the heat. I'm telling you what. Art Town, last week of Art Town. 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Coming up, ball. We're just going to keep this ball rolling, because we get Bob Seger, Def Leppard, and even Boston on the way right here on KOZZ. 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
1: 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Then, for You Gotta Love the 80s, it's Eddie Money's comeback, plus a movie music madness tune from Pearl Jam and a Cooper's cover from a 1927 blues song. 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

There's Poison a little over an hour away from giving away a pair of premium seats for Blue Oyster Cult coming up Friday the 7th during Street Heat out there at the Grand Sierra Resort. It's going to be good. London Calling. It's The Clash. It's 105.7 KOCC.

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0: There's Heart, 105.7 KLZZ Windows Classic Rock and Max Volume. And all this week, the morning crew giving away tickets to my show. It's going to be this Friday at the Nashville Social Club. It's an album I put out called Ramsdale. And when I started to, you know, I've played with so many amazing musicians through all the years. When I started playing music about a little over four years ago with Eric Olivas and Mike Bellioni, both Mike and Eric warmed up to my songs and came up with all kinds of ideas for backing harmonies and answer and call vocals and cool little bass riffs and things to do with it. They just really warmed up to my songs. And I said to myself, you know what? I'd really like to make an album, a record, a vinyl LP. There's three new songs and seven songs that, I went to Spotify and Apple Music and my CD Baby account to find out what were the most popular songs. So we did that. We made an album. It's called Ramsdale. That's the street that I grew up at the top of in La Crescenta, California. And here's the thing. Tickets are $10, okay? But you know what? You can get them online. There's a link up on the events page. But it's going to be a great party. Meet some of the artists. Pat Martin from 98 Rock, who did the artwork, along with Greg Gilmore, who did all the graphics and everything. Greg will actually be opening up the show. Greg Gilmore, who's just so good. He's just so talented. So the party is this Friday at Nashville Social Club. They start their shows at 7:30. They're done by 10. And there's great food, a great bar, great people. It's so easy to get to down to Carson City, 580 to Fairview, down to Carson Boulevard. There you go, the Nashville Social Club. So it's going to be this Friday. But morning crew, Kevin and Terry, Kevin went to Japan. It's Terry and Jay. Jay and Terry are going to be taking care of you tomorrow and another chance to win tickets to the show. It's going to be a party. It's going to be a good time. Yes, we are playing the whole album start to finish and telling you stories. A storyteller sing. It's going to be a lot of fun.
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2: Your Monday afternoon continues with that crash in Carson City still active. That's being reported on 50 westbound and Golf Club Drive. I figured it out. Be on the lookout for emergency vehicles in that area. If I zoom over to 80 westbound, I can see the flow from USA Parkway to Patrick. 80 westbound between Vista and the Nugget Corridor is overfilled too. From the Spaghetti Bowl, if we look north, 395 is starting to fill up as well. Rush hour has definitely arrived there. Expect congestion from Audi Boulevard up to Panther Valley. And some intersection congestion might slow you down where South Virginia Street meets South McCarran. That's jammed up in all directions there.
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4: Hey, Beach Forecaster Reno Plunkett here with your Reno forecast. Tonight, mostly clear with a low around 59 degrees. Tuesday looks sunny with a high in the mid to upper 90s. Wednesday will turn up the heat again, but daytime highs maxing out at 98 degrees. Looking ahead Friday right through the weekend, expect triple-digit heat that'll stay. That's your Weather Authority forecast.
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0: Smith. 105.7 KOC's Easy Reno's Classic Rock and Max Volume, coming to you live in the biggest little city in the world. Another one of those lost classics brought to you by our good friends over there at Sierra Classics and Imports. Have you been there? 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Maybe you're looking for a muscle car, a classic car, a sports car, an old pickup, a Jeep, something. What are you looking for? They've probably got it. And this is the time of year to have some styling wheels, I'm telling you. So they're your buddies. They're your friends, Sierra Classics and Imports. Find them on Kiski, just north of Mill Street, right close to the, right around the corner from the Grand Resort, where there's going to be street heater going on. Oh, man, we're about less than an hour away from giving away some tickets to go see Blue Oyster Cult during street heat at the GSR. But you know what I just found here on the dashboard? You're not going to believe this. I found a pair of tickets to go do the Red, White, and Brew Festival at Caesars Republic. 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
1: 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Here's what happened.
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4: 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This is an easy one. 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We have the best clocks in the world. Well, I tell you what, nobody can beat our clocks, not even the Swiss. The Swiss clocks are garbage. We've got the greatest clocks here.
3: Thank you.
4: 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Them. 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
6: Got a couple of motorist assists on the board. That could mean either a stalled or disabled vehicle. The first one, 80 eastbound at West McCarran. The second one, 80 eastbound east of Nugget Avenue. So be ready for that. Could slow down the flow if you're headed east on 80. The congestion further out on 80 near USA Parkway, that continues on the westbound side from USA Parkway. Now that's stretching to Patrick. I can see it on the camera, and both lanes are stacked with regular and commercial wheels. It's moving slow, bumper to bumper in places. As is 395 northbound, but that doesn't start until you get to North McCarran's.
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0: Johnny B, you got yourself a pair of tickets for... It's going to be Red, White, and Brew. The Red, White, and Brew Festival, Caesars Republic. 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You're in. 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